0: M94.5.
1: Yeah, you can't.
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3: Ollie, so you're getting the building.

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0: Das war Delirium hier aus der Hörbar, aus Ismaning raus in die Stadt hinein auf M94.5. 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We've had a few more English speakers join us all the way from Cincinnati. Please welcome our interns, Caitlin and Kat.
1: Hi.
0: Oh, now you need microphones now. Hi again. So the two of you are here to quiz me on some Americanisms?
2: Yes. So we've learned a thing or two here in Germany these past 4 weeks, but we've also had to make some adjustments.
3: And there are some things that we'd like to adjust here.
2: Mm-hmm.
0: Okay, really? What would you like to change?
2: Air conditioning. Especially when we first got here, I feel like I was constantly sweating. I mean, we come from America, the land of AC. How do you deal with the heat and, like, not having air conditioning anywhere?
0: We just sweat and complain about it. Well, especially here in the studio, it gets so warm because of all... We can't open the windows because of all, like, the tech stuff in here. It's horrible. But, yeah, I've started freezing my hot water bottle, like, for the nights because in this heat wave, it's horrible. But ACs take a lot of energy.
2: But they're worth it.
0: Yeah.
3: Well, I also have a bone to pick with whoever decided we had to pay to go to the bathrooms. It's just so inconvenient to have to carry around coins. Obviously, that's something you're used to, but do you find it strange or wish all public restrooms were free?
0: I'm still not used to it. I know to expect it on, like, restrooms on the Autobahn. Like on Raststätten, but other than that, I'm always also a bit miffed about it.
2: And I think it's crazy that they're in different amounts. There's not, like, at least a standard amount. Like, oh, you know, you should have to pay this much. They change.
0: And sometimes it's like a euro where it's a lot, but still it's one coin. And then sometimes you have to fiddle around with, like, different coins.
2: Ugh. Yes.
0: And they don't give you change. Yeah, I agree that restrooms should be free.
2: We've also noticed some slight, like, language and just greeting differences between Germany and America. So, for instance, in America, if someone walks up to you and says, "Hey, how are you doing?" What should you say?
0: I think I've seen this before. I think you don't really say how you are. That's the thing. You say, "I'm fine." It's from English class, like... How are you? Hello, how are you? I'm fine, thanks. How are you? It's, like, very much scripted.
2: Yes, you're saying I'm fine or I'm good, and then you're moving on.
3: Yep. I've also noticed that the food service and restaurant industry is very different. In America, we typically have a host that takes us to our seat, they check on us several times while we eat, and then they bring us our check and we tip. But what is a German tipping culture like? Do you like not having much service or interaction with your waiter? It seems very hands-off.
0: Well, I think they just want to be polite and leave you to your dinner and not, like, interrupt you all the time. I think it's like when you go out to dinner, you are there because you want to be with the people that you came with and spend time with them. So I think they want to just not interrupt you. And with, like, tipping, you hear stories about how bad the tipping thing is in the US.
2: Oh my gosh, yes.
0: Yeah, so in Germany, it's like you tip however good the service was. So it's like a standard of kind of 10%, but it, depending on the amount of your total meal, it's sometimes less, it's sometimes more. Like, for example, if I get, like, a coffee or something, I usually, 10% of that is very little, so I just, like, round up to something. It's very much, like, a stomach feel kind of thing.
2: Well, speaking of restaurants, I think we've had to adjust, like, the least when it comes to, like, food and eating here. So in the 19th century, actually, a lot of German immigrants moved to Cincinnati, which is where Caitlin and I are from. So I feel like the food we're used to eating isn't too different, but Cincinnati is famous for one specific food.
3: Okay. Yeah, there's two big feuding restaurants, Skyline and Gold Star, and they fight to have the best recipe for what in Cincy? It's ice cream, geta, like the breakfast sausage, or chili.
0: I've never heard of geta. It sounds like the DJ.
2: Well, it's supposed to be from Germany, so that's surprising. Yeah. Maybe they took it and they were like, we're going to change it up a little bit here in Cincinnati.
0: Yeah, sausage sounds like it would be taken from German immigrants, but I'm going to stick with sausage.
2: While geta is fairly popular in, like, diners and stuff, the correct answer is chili. So if anyone asks, you have to say that Skyline has the best chili in Cincinnati. It's a non-negotiable. Nobody likes Gold Star. You have to say your team Skyline.
0: Okay.
2: It's a big deal.
0: I'll keep that in mind.
2: Skyline, they're famous for their like chili dishes, and it's very different. I haven't seen anything like it's like spaghetti noodles and then the chili, of course, and then they have beans and you can get onions, and then there's just like a mountain of shredded cheese on top.
0: Okay, clear something up for me real quick. This might be just a language barrier thing. Chili as in like the chili pepper, or chili as in like chili con carne or something?
2: Okay, I was describing it to someone earlier and she said it looked more like a bolognese. It's like a meat sauce kind of thing that has beans and onions and meat in it.
0: Okay, I'm learning so much new stuff. I mean, it's great. We put upon you Spezi and all different kinds of pretzel discussions, so it's only fair that you teach me something as well.
2: Yes, and remember that. Skyline's the best.
0: Okay, Skyline. I'll remember that if I'm ever in the U.S. and specifically in Cincinnati. Well, thank you for stopping by in the studio. I hope I was able to provide a little German perspective about your little culture shocks and things we do here. And I hope you have a good rest of your internship and time in Germany. Well, wait. We need to go on with a different song. This is Idlewild Blue from Outkast.

0: before you go, there's something I want you to have.
1: Oh, it's beautiful. But wait a minute, isn't this...
0: Yes, it is.
1: But I thought the old lady dropped it into the ocean in the air.
0: Well, baby, I went down and got it from you.

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0: disciples told me the vision. 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
1: Onward, Canadum, the Gilbert. Onward, Canadum. I'll turn them down.
2: Cloud!
0: I'll turn them down. Can't define who I am with a choker box. I might graduate with my bonnet on and a Colgate smile like Chip Skylark. I wear my tracksuit underneath my socks, so you already know where I'm from. Looking like United Colors of Benetton. What accent is that? All of them. Call me Saoirse, Shea Butter, Shaka Zulu. I'll show you the meaning of Jade Vu. Character arc on Zuko. I could strike a match or light up a fuse. 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I'm not afraid of my bijou, though. 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
0: Yes, I would sleep with myself if I were you.

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Yes, I would sleep with myself if I could make me feel like you do. 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

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Guess who games, who loved you first? The hardest words I had to say, I felt that fear is all I